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0: Lisa, 2-track 40, 6174, Profi, Lombardy, Oklahoma, Maine, and clear at 6190. 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

All right. What milepost can I show you at, over? 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
1: Two eighty-seven, we come back up, EOT never come in, sitting in the hole. I'm thinking they are pulling up four Beaver Downs.
0: Alright, my permission to pull it down at Beaver Downs westbound. Over.
1: Alright, pull down four Beaver Downs westbound.
0: Dispatch, over.

Tennessee Gets Lane, 810, over. Y'all clear main one between McIntyre, correction, between Robertson and Forrest, over. Copy that. Dispatch out.

emergency dispatch, over. 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

0: for the Phoenix Ranch House. I got one getting across behind my one. I'll be able to get you southbound out. Police and two-track authorities, a 6117 proceed Brockdale Elko on the main, and a 6209 workplace Elko and Lumber on the main, showing you protected by 261, over.
1: That's right, 6119 and 6209, all protected by 261.
0: That is correct, thank you. Good luck out.

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0: 885.
1: A is an Apple 85.
0: Good lead locomotive, please.
1: Got an NS 5167.
0: Can we help you?
1: I'm showing unhealthy. Verification failed, system not healthy.
0: Alright. Let me get your screens pulled up.
1: Alright.
0: Cancel for me there, please. Stand by.

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0: 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This is at M205. 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I'm up the mountain.
1: So you do need a push?

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0: 6287. 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Steve's sending Midway on the main. Showing you all protecting the sign at Midway. Sending out back to you. Over. Use dispatch out. Tennessee 362, over. Close, can I show you it, over? There is a 365 already locked in the side at Crow Creek, send you another one, over.

0: Southwest Tennessee Dispatcher. Over. On the NS-3422, permission to open and occupy main one between Robertson and Forest behind that westbound NS-4089. Over. Dispatch out.
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Total axles 522. Detector out.

Southwest, and it's dispatched by ATN up. ATN on the NS3422, permission passed the eastbound stop signal at Robertson, Main 1 to the side and east direction, coupled with your cargo.

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0: Chief Dispatch Center, is there an emergency control on Oak Street? At 188. Alright, at the 339A, you did something, not sure if it was the person or anything. Are y'all okay? All right, let us know what you find. We'll get everyone en route. Thank you. They're in a different location here, but I can have them reach out to you. Alright.
1: West Tennessee Dispatch Roll. Go ahead, Will. 1212, Will. 188, go ahead, Will. I'm blind, by the way. I've not even logged in yet.

Are you guys okay, though? That's the main thing, right? Just so you can know. Alright, if you need anything, call back for right now. I'm trying to fix the login and see what I can do and what else I need to get up there. Like I said, I just barely got here, finished cleaning the desk, trying to get logged in, no? Careful, please, and let me know if you need any help. What's this, yeah?

CSX detector, milepost 313.5. 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

Dispatcher 188, over. Now to cut out for a second. Have you found anything with so far, over? Okay, just checking. I'll be back around after a while if I don't hear from you first. What's this, yeah?

Good, 6 miles.

385, over. 6416, lumber 350, proceed 350, Elko working, clear of the limits, branch line protected, over.

0: Lucy Dairy 85
1: home? Yeah, hold on just a second, let me get it back up here. 6416. Proceed Lima 350. We're playing 350 in Elko, protected by the branch.
0: All right, do please be careful out there, Danilo.
1: I appreciate it.
0: What's Tennessee on? West Tennessee 365, over. Hold up at Brock for me. 188, got some trouble out there in Madison, in Huntsville, Madison area. We'll try to figure out what's going on first, over. West Tennessee on.

Tennessee Dispatch, over. 188, how can I be of help, over? Nothing found. All righty, give me a couple minutes here. I'm going to have a quick powwow with the chief, over.

Tennis Gulf Chief, 188, over. Can you come to 2 real quick, 1212, over. Hey, evening, Joe. Just checking here. It didn't look like when y'all had to put, well, first off, let me ask, did y'all put your train into emergency, over? Gotcha. Were you guys near a road crossing or anything when y'all believed you did something up?

Okay, I got you. All right, so it was close to the crossing, but it's kind of a blind curve coming into there, so... Okay, got you, but your conductor didn't find anything, correct, over? Okay, understood. That's what I need, and I'll go back to one. Thank you very much.

I'll talk with you shortly. Did we miss you?

CSX detector, milepost.

0: Tennessee Dispatch, over. 188, go ahead, over. All right. You got your EOT in place. Air pressure is normal. Everything looking good to proceed, over. Proceed in accordance with DNS operating rules in this case. Once you get to lumber, would you like to head in the siding or down the main and chuff in? What's going to work better for you, Daryl? All right, we'll take care of that. I will hold off on getting the signal out at Limestone. That 365 is like literally on your heels, Daryl. Get your engines tonight. I'm looking at this right away. Awesome, then, so we don't have the track speed to Sheffield, even better. Let's get on up there, got you landed at Lumber. Permission to reverse Lumber Limestone siding track for starters, and we'll take care of the rest after a little bit. Anything else comes up, let me know. How much delay are you going to show? I thought it started maybe about an hour at this point, though. By the time we get rolling, hour 15, I'll put it in for you. Careful, please.
1: CFX detector. Milepost 313.5. 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Repeat.

0: Southwestern at the dispatcher.
1: M520.
0: M520, good evening. I think you would like to go north tonight, would you?
1: Right, yeah, head north.
0: Well, let me help you out with that, then have yourself a safe trip, Bubba.
1: I appreciate it. Have a good one.
0: Certainly will try. Wait a minute, yeah.

0: Dispatcher Jacksonville.
1: You want to leave with the 188 is back on the move.
0: They were out of stock on there. They're heading up.
1: 340's up, 3 letter 8. They thought they hit somebody or something anyway, so they went looking local there. They couldn't find anything, including the local police, but I think I can get a heads up around about where that was and where they started to move from again. Over. Just are you up and up to the speed if you need to show. If you show any delays up here, over. Yeah, just to be on the extra safe side, when you come by that 340, that's where you look out. If there's anything that they may have missed, let me know if there is. Otherwise, just keep on going over. Don't know, honestly speaking. They just know that I just was in the middle of logging in when the call came in. Chief took it over, said they thought they did something, but they couldn't find anything. So, if you see anything that looks out of the ordinary, just let me know, please, though. Alright, and since they said we cleared the 6394, that is your Crow Creek to Ace approach. See why she makes me to Crow Creek, I don't know, but hey, it's what it is. Crow Creek to Ace, I'll clear up the limits to 61 protected. I'll send that back to you whenever you finish penciling the new one down over. It's what it is. I just have a different style of running it, but it's... I'm sure you know what you're doing. You probably had a reason anyway, but yeah. Can you repeat the limits real quick so I'll make sure we're on the same page, over? Alrighty then. Keep in mind, I told the 180 want to hold off from lining mounted limestone for a minute so that gives you the chance to get out on fast, over.

traffic allows it, we'll arrange that for you, but yeah, we'll double check once you get closer to harbor. Over. Would you mind getting the ones that we released real quick so we can just click booking when you're done with the new one, over?

0: 394, Croker Gates on the main. 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You know what? It's pretty good here, 501.
1: Yeah, call back to one.

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Okay, not a problem. So you go ahead and continue to hold there, and I'll have that ticket put in.

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0: nobody in the truck. We saw the leg right there at the safe hole. I'm not sure what it was. But you just feel it or something? Yeah, we felt it hurt. I'm going to blame Spider-Man on the front of your engine. Crossing gate laid across and come across that right there by that deep hole, and it's pretty solid.
1: That's the plan that you requested. I can do that for you.
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1: NS West Tennessee Dispatch, over.
2: 48.
1: Give me a couple of minutes. I do have a train in control point advance. You need headroom, and after that, I have to run time on that switch, over.
2: Okay, I understand.
1: Where's that, champ?

Line from the middle track, up rally 7-8, 3-6.

they got folks can't hold up. 262. 262. 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

0: That's less than a Z dispatch, over.
1: 188,
0: ready to go with a couple engines, over.
1: No, he's riding them in, make sure they're going to fit, and I'm going to pull him back out. We're going to shove him in for a respot. I'm going to see if I can use that signal at limestone. Permission to reverse again, over.
0: Signal at limestone's already there. You do have to show my permission to reverse if needed, over.
1: I'll
0: get your second one stored so you can depart with it, over.
1: All right, thank you.

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0: 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I still got CSX and AH here. If you will get you on back toward the barn, look for 18 and Robertson, over.
1: All right.
0: What's this here?

0: 188, just to double check. Kyoto has two engines, AMP siding is clear, correct, over?
1: Yes, sir, that's correct. Same engine, siding is clear.
0: Alrighty then, track speed for you, I like it. 88 coming off the river, heading straight into the yard. As soon as it's out of the air up there, get you fired on across there.
1: Halfway behind, 88.
0: What's that, yeah, be safe, please.

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Proceed accordingly to operating the rules, over.

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0: to dispatch trouble.
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1: Okay, I understand. Bridge is up, light up River Junction. 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
0: That is correct. Like I said, 288 just left Sheffield. They're currently going 24, so we'll see what they are when we get done up there.
1: Alright, I understand.
0: Anything else comes up, give me a shout. Be careful, please. Western Sheffield.

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Hey, 288, just needed to verify you saw the change in your consist on your MTR over. 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
0: 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That bridge took forever. Mind if I take the 6750 off your hands real quick and let that 288 fly by, over?
1: Alrighty, copy that.
0: Clearing 6750, Lumber Elk, a work between never used. Coming back your way, over.
1: Alrighty, copy that. 6750, work between come back to us, over.
0: Yeah, let me get this 288 out of here and then we'll get on track and over.
1: Alright.
0: Yeah, I got a bit of a late start. The computer says you get till 10:35. Is that accurate, over?
1: Yes, sir, that is correct, over.
0: Just making sure. Here we go. Be safe. Wait, let's out.

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Copy, can you hear me? I appreciate your help coming in.

6 mile. Y'all got 6 mile.

First Transit Dispatcher 85, how close to the main line are we, over? Copy that. West Tennessee Dispatcher 364, how long for you to make a move for the pickup? Over. Possible for you, if I give you a track of 40 real quick to make that first move and then clear, will you be able to clear up at Lumber in the meantime, or how's that looking? Is the stuff on the head end or on the rear end of it? Okay, that's not going to be very useful. I'm probably going to let that 85 sleep on by. They only have to 20 minutes to the main line and then right back with light engine, though. The way you're talking, it's going to be a while before we can clear the main line, so. I will be making it easy, right, Ella?

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Track of 40 number 6777. 6777, Lumber Brock. 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Make sure you clear off 261 on my board, but we'll take it anyway. Do be careful, please, oh. And that's where Cessia.

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That is your work between Elko and Lumber on the main 261 protected. Over.

0: 25, over. 6798, Lumber, Elko Lumber, work between. 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
1: Number 6798, work for Elko Lumber, 261
0: protected. Be at the bridge for a minute there, currently open. You gonna go to McIntyre, Canada? What do you got in mind, over?
1: Yes, that sounds good. McIntyre, bridge is up. We understand that, appreciate it.
0: Here we go, where's this, yep.

0: Dispatch Trouble?
1: Yes, 364. I still got permission to reverse in the side between lumber and limestone and in the CP at lumber.
0: You do still have the permission to reverse limestone lumber once you get the signal over the power switch at lumber. Do you see the for you usable?
1: I understand you got permission. Reverse in the side between lumber and limestone and over the power switch at lumber after taking the signal. Please, the signal is set up for a printhead.
0: How much train you got leaving? Do you know on top of your head, over?
1: It's less than 4,000. I think it was like 3,800 feet.
0: Okay, I'm just making sure because they're just knocking 11,000 footer on my tracks, you over?
1: Yeah, we're going to have 3,697.
0: Yeah, that won't be a problem. I'm just making sure I don't want no surprises tonight. Be careful, please. Listen, yeah.

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Yeah, I think you all need a push there this morning, over. All right, I understand. Thank you. 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

0: Southwest Tennessee Dispatch, Robert.
1: Hey, Mark, this is 364. I'm stopped here in the CP. At Lumber, I'd like to get permission to go east in the CP.
0: I do show you inside the control point at Lumber. Permission proceed eastbounding the block back into the 30, over. Sorry, no, wait a minute. You said eastbound, not westbound. Yeah, eastbound. Heading out on single track, I say, over.
1: I just need to stretch on it, make sure I got everything before I shove everything in.
0: That makes sense. Yeah, proceed on eastbound, throw a single track, over.
1: I understand. 364 got permission to proceed east in the CP at Lumber. Thank you.
0: No place to care for us, that's it. Let's try this tower, probably can hear better. Go ahead, 88, over. Let me look real quick, stand by, I'll give him a ding.
1: 3-7-0-3-6-4-4-2-9-5, just say go ahead and stretch. I was stretching them out.

patients a little bit shy of the big curve towards Scottsboro. 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Over. Not a problem. Be safe, please. Wait, yeah.

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Bonjour.

0: request in a city dispatch trouble?
1: Monster's at 364. We're done with a word, ready to go for Chesnick.
0: Clear, 6846, Lumber Elko. Work between back into 561 siding, Elko.
1: Back
0: to 51 side. Alrighty then, let me fire you up the post, CDO. 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

0: PSXST train to Sebastian Jacks. Well, answering the
1: good morning, Aaron. 692.
0: 692-04. Good morning. Go ahead, over.
1: Yes, we got our cut built here, 13 cars. I'll see if I can come out 000-308.2. First off, on the swing switches is on the main. It asks for about 15 minutes and then clear up on the N&D.
0: All right, L69204, you got permission there to occupy side there at Oakhurst. That is at 0606

0: 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I'll clear Mike 15 times fast.
1: CSX SD train dispatch, Jacksonville, Anderson, over. Alright, L69204, understand everything around, locked back on the siding at Oakworth. Come on, Doris, talk to DNS, we'll get you headed on up to Athens, over.
0: Alright, I appreciate talking to DNS. Have a safe, good going home.

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1: Good morning. Hello, Ben. Trying to switch to the... Signal indication, everything handled, work through north-south, lit up. As of this line of launch, all back from Maine. I'm going to get everything buttoned up and clear on the end deal. Dispatch, that's

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Vine Street on one.

Zangria SD, dispatch, Jags, Lancer, over. Alright, switch, derail everything you use, getting clear on the ND, lateral all back there. We're shooting you clear, you know, be careful, let me know when you're ready to get back out. Dispatch, Jags, left.

0: 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All right. 734, got a 363 coming to a job. We'll see their lumber, over.
1: Okay, wait one more.

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0: Be careful out there. 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
0: All right. 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
0: Building Cajun Upriver, if you're ready there, over.
1: All right, thanks, sir. Here I come.
0: All right, Stutcher out.

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Contact SD, dispatch, check, flasher, over. We had 12803, over. The very bottom or just towards the bottom? 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Astrofield, over.

0: 64, now get a chance to make at 7074 east of the Midway. Checked on the siding into 7116 Midway to Stevenson. 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
1: 363, legit.
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73Z7000. Steve's at Midway coming back to you, protected on the 7118 Midway Day, so. All right, thanks. 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
1: 363 Darby. Detector got us for a hide and line on the very last car.
0: Outstanding.
1: Oh, you tell them, mate. 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
0: Well, I guess we better stop and check it out before we head to the bridge, over.
1: Yeah, we, bringing it on down here about the 360 in between there and the harbor. Do you have anybody close by chance?
0: I do not, over.
1: Okay.
0: I know what I can take. Can I take Decatur Junction back? Y'all still need that.
1: Yeah, you can take back Decatur Junction.
0: Take back the junction. Let me know, I guess.
1: Okay, we're gonna hit up Wayside, talk to them real quick.
0: Alright, that'll work.

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1: Copy this 363 Wayside. The detector at the 356.5 letter A got us for a high and wide. Over.
0: All right. You said detector 356.
1: Sorry, you cut out.
0: I was confirming the detector. 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

0: 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I am showing that you have one Y to load.
1: Showing a car number for that. I imagine it's that BNSF 545553.
0: Let me double check. 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
1: Okay, we're stopping here at the 360 letter A, and I'll phone you back when I get back there. Might be a minute.
0: Alrighty.

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0: 36I-128. 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
1: I'm behind the 5-18 now.
0: I appreciate it.
1: Drill.

Tennessee 287. Y'all far enough along. Can you send back at 7059 Stevenson Midway? Take it down to 7139 Midway. Nice, over. Thanks. Spectre out.

73Z stopped heading for Brock, waiting on this 734 there, 287. Good couple hours on a double set off, all right. I just said set everything out in the north storage area. Oh, I got a reason, but I can't say.

Tennessee 363, just for information. Trademaster Gilmer's en route to assist, over.

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No defects. Total axles 610. Detector out.

0: O-2603 in the CSXC 3313, got approach signal. Oh, word. Northbound, no defect.
1: Oh, no word.
0: Dispatcher CSX IO-2603, need to get permission north across the bridge, please.
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Trainmaster 363, conductor. Are you at Irvington yet? I'm back here. Looks like you guys are past Irvington back here.

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I'm 20 more right now.

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1: 363 Darby, got Wayside on here with us. We the wooden board hanging off the side, and we just got the issue fixed. Have a final job, Rick.
2: Yeah, dispatch, I sent a picture. It looks like they did have some wood hanging off of the last car there. They did correct the situation, so from here, there's no other restrictions per way, so.
0: Good report, Terry. 6-3, y'all come on west of block 830, you can
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1: Yeah, when you can, 103.04, you get my permission back on the siding at Old Boy. Just let me know when you finish, you're clear and everything. Line back for the siding,
0: all right.
1: Very good. 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Y'all be careful. 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
0: All right, sounds good. Thank you.
1: All right, you're welcome. Talk to you, Ben. Cheers, Dutch, as well.

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0: Come just play it there.
1: Okay, thank you, sir.

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be dispatching this line for long. One more, 026 just come by. I got one more 128 lined up behind him coming up towards Athens. Behind the 128, I'll get you going over. Reach over and do anything off the LD or just come out, ND, and go. 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

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Alright, here we go. Let's take this one.

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0: 286, Tenet Robertson, say you west, Matt Earl. That's real.
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0: MCO. Go ahead.
2: Yeah,
0: it's
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0: trail sign at 204. Yeah, talk to 101. 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So when y'all get a chance over there, talk to them. 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
1: Understand, permission, hold the sign.

0: 37, swimming out 17. It is 4660 brought to lumber. Nothing in there. What do you want to put in there, 287? At 4660 out west, so 343 coming back to y'all, Hero.
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1: 692, air dog.
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1: All right, we appreciate it. 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
0: Yeah, Spencer, after.

Dispatcher L6, standing 304. Along 4, y'all have everything buttoned up and cut loose north. All right. Dispatcher.

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1: Mile low, 299.7. 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Repeat, no defect. Total excellent, 510. Detector out.

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Understood. Okay, here we go. Thank you. Here's Bill Jeffrey.

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Tennessee Dispatch, rail 69904, over. Yeah, everything here is out in the siding line, all back for siding, over. Change tower, say it is line back for siding, or south end, over.

is a Vesti dispatcher, I want 2603, over. When y'all finish up in Nashville, look for a bus, Chief City, back to Birmingham.

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dispatcher entered, hold. Okay, I don't know if anything is going on ahead of y'all there, over. All right, sir.

CFX detected. Milepost 299.7. No defect. Repeat. No defect. Total. Axle 388. Detector out.

City, dispatcher, engine over. 287 over. Go west on block 1102 AM over. Just 286 and 12 E somewhere. Expect you're out.

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0: 287-7917. Rock the Lumber coming back to y'all in 261. Over.
1: That's right, 7917.
0: All right, 286 are coming in at 12. We'll leave behind them there in Irvington. Over.

0: seats, Fletcher, entering over.
1: Fletcher, stay old forward. Again, see if you get a signal out of the side of the line, so make sure we're both.
0: I was 286 at Irvington. Still location, Mr. Reverse says needed. 1133 in the AM, according to the rules, over.
1: Single indication limestone, Mission versus Native, 1133 AM,
0: 40. Fletcher out.

Pastor Jack's Place. Go on. I didn't think a phone but I lost all back to Maine. Straight back, go for it. No stops, two cars on. I can call back north there, but, and if I can't get you a single in, go for it. Back to siding, we'll talk them. This is Pastor Jack's Place.

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Okay, yeah, let's plan on that when you can there. Hope.

637-33, over. West Tennessee to 733, over. Yeah, a couple things. About 20 minutes or so, if I can get you by Brock to 81, get out of our way. And also, can you send me a roll up behind you? Over.

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1: It's 04 this special.
0: A04.
1: We got 36 of them. We're ready to go weigh it. I don't know what the plan is now. They said something whaler earlier, power back. I don't know if they're going to do something different now or not.
0: Right, send location. I'll find out, let you know before you get too far along. Over.
1: All right, understand. Signal indication. We appreciate it.

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0: Four lights, everybody's heard. 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
1: Okay, understand. Going to Wheeler.
0: Thousand feet for all of them.
1: Yes, 3600.
0: All right, here we go.

0: That'll work. I appreciate the heads up. 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Middle of your train.
1: Oh, that's nice.

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1: Over. For your information, AL4 is coming by McIntyre. They're bringing cars to Wheeler. Over.
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0: 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No defects. Repeat, no defects.
1: SX, SD dispatcher, I want 29031. 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Over.
2: No, we're good, over.
1: No push, thank you.
0: Norfolk Southern, milepost 367.2. 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Repeat, no defects.
1: I know they were talking about whether or not they were going to do the setoff. I saw some notes on that, but I'll double check here. How much fuel you got?
3: I got another one coming through Ace, but I'm going to let y'all come out behind him. I'm going to send you one behind this second one there.

Roger, engine over. Either way, 286 to Eddie out working, 29 is coming behind you. Either whatever you want to do, Zero.

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Detector out.

Tennessee Dispatch 881, over. The previous dispatcher said they sent you a 9546. Were you able to, it does have two engines on that box 8. Were you able to accept that, or are you waiting to see them by, over? Okay, I got that. I can't log on until you accept it. Do you mind rejecting that and I just resend as soon as I get logged in, over? Thank you. Dispatch out.

Tennessee Dispatch, 286, over. Apartment, how long do you think before you'll be departing, over? I copy that. Dispatch out.

proceed to 881 over. From your Huntsville, you need to work between Elko and Brock, and then you'll be going eastbound to go do more work. Is that correct, though? Good until 6 p.m., correct? Back story coming to you.

Southwest Tennessee Dispatch, 804 over. Car, he's gonna be leaving in that side, and over. Auto rack 3600 feet, okay, I copy that, thank you, over. I have signal indications for you to head back to the yard when you're ready, over. Dispatch out.

request and it's been dismissed at 7:33, over. I'll call you over. That's right, over. 343 Leonard 8, you are going to be waiting to see one near Elko, over. Thank you, dispatch out.

Yeah, for us to receive dispatch, over. Well, 31, I copy that. You do have my permission to proceed. He's down in the block hole. Right, you will be seeing two there at Elko, by the way. Dispatch out.

Southwest Tennessee Dispatch to the AO 4, over. After stopping here at McIntyre, you do have permission to pass that eastbound stop signal at McIntyre on the NS5167 main one to the siding east direction. They do want you to go into the engine rail, over.

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1: 12B.
0: 12B, you will be seeing two there at Lumber, okay? No problem, dispatch out.

northwest and receive a stage over. 81 over. Alright, I got that down to 4, still need to work the industry and have time to get back to Decatur. I'll go ahead and make contact with your train master and make sure if he still wants you to go towards St. Rock or not over. Dispatch out.

listening to you, 81, are you not on the main line yet, though? You are still not on the main line. That's all I needed. Person at C733, you at Elko, just yet, over. All right, I copy that. 289, do you need permission by over?

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1: This is WO83 Murrieta, northbound camp.
0: We're on the bridge, go down, I'll be able to get you northbound, over.
1: All right.
0: Please dispatch out.

0: question to see that 286 over.
1: I got a recruit order for you for 330 out of Sheffield. What is your VID so I can get them some bulletins? B36404. Okay, I copy that. I'll let you know as soon as I can get you moving over. For the 81, they're working ahead of you right now. They have to work Huntsville and then Paint Rock. So I guess it'll either be Midway or somewhere on CSX. Alrighty, dispatch out.

Flint, Tennessee, dispatch over. 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
0: I want to brief with you. There is a 286 relief crew that's ordered out of Sheffield that's actually going to pull your train into the yard first before they go to 286. So don't tie it down. Just hold off at Leighton, and then we'll see where everyone is.
1: All right, hold off at Leighton.
0: Good, dispatch out.

Tennessee Dispatch, the 881 over. To know if you need, if you have to, will you have time to clear up that, not have time, do you have room to clear up that Cape Rock if you run too short on time? Okay.

right, I'll let him know. Thank you. Over. Dispatch out.

0: Back 289, over.
1: 289, over.
0: Just a heads up, you will be falling at 733 into the side net leading, over.
1: All right, 733 into the side net.
0: Thank you, dispatch out.

talk about all that. We didn't brief about all that. I thought it was just paint rock after Huntsville. So you say you'll have to make two stops at Chase as well, over. Alrighty. Well, go ahead and head towards Brock, and if I do have any updates that's different from what you just told me, I'll tone you up. Okay. Alright, I copy that, over. Get you to the track authority in just a moment. Dispatch out.

request to the sea dispatch for 881, over. One, prior to starting your work at Chase, will you be able to clear up there at Chase? Over. Hey, I got that. Let's plan on that so we can get this 12E away from Elko so they won't also have to be recruited. Over. Alrighty. Dispatch out. Sorry, not dispatch out. What mouthpost you had? I can go ahead and get you your next track story. Two letter A's you need to work between to get in the clear, over. All right, I understand A81 will be single light engine, sending you a track authority now. I will dispatch out.

traffic for 3 to 9 letter A. Just a heads up, there is a canceled speed restriction. Canceled speed restriction. Booked to number 5965-5965. It was for 25 mile per hour. At the 305.6 letter A to the 305.8 letter A. Over. Problem. Also, send you another one. You'll get your train tied down at Midway waiting on the ride. Over. That's right. Dispatch out.

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1: Hey, Kelly, it's Anderson. I get down here to this last one down to the junction on paper.
0: Charlie Mobbles.
1: 378-705, triple off 305.5.
0: All right, should you see 195114. 8426, 305.5, Anderson 1A says main both. SAS South Harris on the main. SAS Decatur Junction on the main. Your line 4 is 1800, today's 8.
1: Easy one number, 95114. Today's 8, 8426, triple out 305.5, DMB Anderson, circle line 1A. I'm right on the main track, both directions. The SAS South and Harris on the main track to the SAS Decatur Junction main track. Circle line 4 until 1800, today's date.
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1: All right. I hit that radio twice because it would never buzz back on ours. I didn't mean to bother you, Mr. Kevin.
0: I got you. Anderson, you on here as well?
2: 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Police my authority on all tracks. 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
2: 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I do appreciate your good help there.

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Thanks, Alex.

0: 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I got this 12E that's going to be short time getting to Chattanooga. Check, one second.
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1: One, all clear, Delco side, and all any clear on that storage track. I'll get ETA on your run, just a second, over. Dispatcher. When you get a chance, I did send you one away from Delco, over.

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1: Whenever we can, we'd like to go out on that river track.
0: Alright, signal indication coming in after this one toward that river.
1: Alright, we thank you.

the seat 286, over. It is going to be Freedom Cab that's going to be picking you up, and they gave an updated ETA of 615, over. Correct, over.

Tennessee Dispatch, 881, over. Put your driver's phone number when you're ready, over. Have your driver's phone number when you're ready. That's right, over. Okay, dispatch out.

emergency dispatch 12E. I'm ready to get you another track story. You're my outpost, and I'll show you it over. 21, thank you. Dispatch out.

Tennessee Dispatch 362, over. How close can I show you it, over? Okay, 338 letter A, Tri-Authority coming to see you, over.

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Southwest Tennessee. Releasing a 127 speed, proceed over to Elko on the main and hold, as well as a 1291, proceed Elko to Brock. Showing you protected by a 1353, proceed east of speed,

0: Jacksonville Central.
1: Why, 201, dispatch.
0: 201. I know 203 is still at 848 in the siding. If you want to talk to them, see if you can get in that way. Otherwise, I can bring you down the main and shove it in.
1: Okay, we'll holler at them and see if we can come in up there at Second Street.

0: Franklin.
1: Yeah, they at the 203 said we could come in at 2nd Street.
0: Okay, I got you on the siding with the 203, 1944, KLG.
1: On the siding with the 203, 1944, KLG.

0: the two dispatch, over.
1: CSXY 201, dispatcher.
0: 201, over.
1: Well, Ken, we'd like to leave this river track and go back to Oakworth. We've got that siding with that Y-203.
0: I copy that. Permission towards the split rail and signal indication coming in for you at River Junction back towards CSXY.
1: All right, we thank you.
0: No problem. Dispatcher.

0: dispatch it at Watts 401, over.
1: 201.
0: Fuck, I'll have to talk to you later for the sign at Vine Street. What is your lead engine, over?
1: Got the CSX-6402.
0: Okay, well, you did get stopped there at Vine Street on that CSX-6402. You do have permission past the southbound stop signal Vine Street, and that's main one towards TSX side in south direction, over.
1: That's why 201 understands after stopping Decatur Vine, have permission past stop signal, and that's main one to CSX side in south direction.
0: All right, thank you. Dispatch out.
1: 201 out.